If the sun refused to shine, I would still be loving you. 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

here's a kiss. I hope that this brings lots of luck to you. Makes no difference how I carry on. Just don't you talk about

duck tail. Makes no difference how I carry on. Just don't you talk about